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So whatever the need,

0: Look who arrived in the middle area. 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He lost his lens. He went through checkpoints for Israeli army. And here's Brahim.
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0: 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I'm your American remake.
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0: I am your commercial orientation. 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I'm gonna help you.
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0: Are you sure? Nobody watches your film. You're poor. Nobody knows you. And what about the girl? Huh? All you need is money and fame. If you can't change the world with your film, change your life. Make a blockbuster. Just one commercial film, and you'll see.
1: Jamais! J'ai mes convictions, moi! Pour qui vous me prenez? Je m'en fous du succès.
0: Calm down. It's just a blockbuster. Demonstration.
2: Hi, Joseph. I was at the movie theater around the corner, so I thought I might pay you a visit.
0: You were right. It's always a pleasure, baby.
2: The film I just saw was a wonderful love story.
0: Not as wonderful as you, sweetie.
2: At the end, when she comes into the room and he still thinks she's dead.
0: Wow, that's Hollywood. Don't miss your chance.
2: They were so cute. I almost cried. Isn't it hot in here? Isn't there a little place for me in your life?
1: Oh, oui, Vera. Oh, oui.
2: Great. We'll buy a nice house. With a tiny garden and tomatoes, apple trees.
1: Oh, oui. Mm. Oh, tout ce que vous voudrez, Vera.
2: A big car. Oui. And why not a little dog?
1: Oui. Foutez-moi la clé! Je suis un auteur libre! 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
1: Comment je vais pouvoir vivre maintenant?
0: Sign here and you'll get the happy end.